you to know that this song is just for you and for women everywhere and men everywhere like me, like you. Sometimes we are forced by circumstance to be apart. Don't worry, I'm taking care of business on my side, and I know you're doing the same. Tonight before you go to bed,

I do this? They're gonna be talking about Prince or something. Maybe I shouldn't do this. Y'all ought to be ashamed of yourselves.